0: 说完就说啊，再一听。哎，你好。The area of Warwick Road, are you seeing any fireworks?
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0: 1077 Palm Street, the Elks Hall, a party seating. He's left and does not know where he is. He's peeing in the parking lot near the road.

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It was just, the call was disconnected. We called back. 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
0: It is nothing on a call back.
1: 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Once we connect with language services, she does connect a call.

0: Phoenix, Franklin Control, generate a medical call for the Carnival, please. We're at the fair in the center of town. Figure Union and High.
1: Thank you.

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0: This is a vehicle in the Elf parking lot. Or in the road in front of it.
1: Where is it?

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1: We have another unit to 012.
2: Got a question for him. Anyone, engine 1 here, Union Street, High Street, with a sick person. Frank, if I have a question for him. A1, engine 1, Union Street, High Street, near the carnival, with a sick person.
3: Yeah, I'm going on the aerial for now.
0: Thank you. You need a pawn. It's going to be a scary speaking caller.
4: What's going on, Frank?
0: Sure.
4: Yeah, I don't know if you saw me, but I checked pawn up to the Elks, all on the Elks. There's no vehicle showing.
0: I see the front of my copies.
4: And show you plan.
0: Let's see, here I come, walk out as well.
1: Here I got, thank you.

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1: That's all in the comments. 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Patient is being transported to mobile hospital. Thank you.

0: 75 to 65, are you all set? 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Control, you can clear 65, I'll check the area, nothing's wrong.
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0: 5-1 taxi for the field. This was your meal because he did get hold of his parents. He's not sure how he's going to get home.
1: Issue 75. 75. It's most likely going to be a boo. Should be at 31 Greystone. This is his MO.
2: You said boo?
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0: Thank you.

0: 6 5 control. He also made a note to have DPW contacted in the morning down at Peck Street. The baseball field, we got a tree branch that came down. It's a pretty good sized branch. Like I said, if you just want to call DPW in the morning, let them know.
1: Okay, sir. All right.

0: 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Should be all set.
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1: I said you transfer will be complete, ending 55271, and 55271, time 11:01 p.m. You can have Oscar 1 disregard. I'll take that freedom way call.
0: Thank you, Montgomery.
1: What was she? Thank you.

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0: Can you show me clear from the country club? 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
0: Oscar 75 frame control. 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
1: With you.

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However, the alarm is going off. 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
0: 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To a Jennifer, running out of the way, also around here, and I'll let my wife.
1: Can you, just,
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0: Please,
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Hey, Captain. 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Stand by. 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She was last seen at 26 Evergreen Street in Milford at 10:30 p.m. wearing black pants, a black shirt, and sandals with flowers. 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

Tango Fire to Shift Alarm, Engine 1, 101 Jordan Road for the fire alarm, no smoke or fire. Tranquil Fire, Medical Shift Alarm, Fire Shift Alarm, 101 Jordan Road for the fire alarm, no smoke or fire at all.

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1: 正常。
0: 23 ministry and open line with a language barrier. Interpreter included. Trying to get to the emergency. And it comes back to a lazy and cruise. We also attempted a callback at a real history with this number. An open line to the police and the DVA. The address also has compiled to 16.
1: Thank you.

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0: 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Gonna be a domestic.
1: Where are you going with him?

shift 1, A1 engine 4243 Union Street for domestic P, request for eval. Tranquil Fire Medical shift 1, A1 engine 4243 Union Street. The P, request eval, domestic incident.

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1: Engine 4, 243 Union Street, Pete, request. Post domestic, eval, 27-year-old female, 350. About 243 Union Street, PD on scene, domestic incident, me and 27-year-old female, proceed right to the scene.

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2: Okay.
3: We have to be clear from here. You can find the engine number. I'll be responding to Milford Regional for additional follow-up.
2: Do you have another buddy on the ride, or just where is Melanie in the call?
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0: Just asking you, Sears 24 was driving by the residence. 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Can you call Bellingham? Do you think I have that canine come out to do a track?
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0: Nadine, when you come down, can you drive Fisher, McCarthy area on your way over here? 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
1: Reese, thank you. 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
1: I'm on McCarthy.
0: Where is it?

0: Control.
1: I'll be closing in. Just crossing back into town. En route to Union Street. 75 to 24. Where would you like me?
0: Once you come right down Union Street, we do have a K-9 in route, so we're going to just trying to lock this area down.
1: Where is it?
2: Sierra 23, Sierra 24. 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
0: I think cruiser.
2: Roger, 23 controlling attachment Union Street as well.
0: Cruiser.

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2: Hey guys, disregard. 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

0: 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He's in the backyard.
1: What are you doing back
0: by the house of Hayward. He just walked into the factory area back down towards 140.
2: Control
0: that. 24, what was on the wiring for a shirt?
3: It looked like it was a white t-shirt slash, like, white theater type shirt.
0: Yeah, he's down in the neighborhood somewhere. One of the neighbors just popped out in his backyard, and he took off down the street towards 140. He might have popped back into a house, or into the factory.
3: Alright.
4: Next, what is your down there, right?

0: Now he's talking to the witness again. He's definitely going to be right. So he's going to be behind someone's house or going to the cemetery, most likely going to the factory.
1: Get the canine coming up to Fisher right now in McCarthy. Which way do you want us to start going?
0: Sir, my apologies. Fisher, I am.
1: Which house? Was that neighbor coming out?
0: He's standing basically across from it. He's still out on the road.
1: Alright, we're coming on Fisher right now.

0: Just to clear it up, we're somewhere around 42, Fisher. This is the area you would have popped in.
1: Reasonable.

I got a few. He's walking. He's running towards Fisher right now. By fire factor. Stop right there. 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He's in the woods right there. He's right in front of you. Right in front of you.

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0: Sorry for control.
1: Hi, Mr. Trump.
0: Is it clear?
1: Who is it?
0: Good job, fellow. Hey, you are Franklin Control.
1: Control.
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0: 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If you haven't already, you can close it out for booking, please. Do you have everyone's information?
1: Hey, you can just go on my side.

0: 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Can you have FD respond to the cell block for evaluation of the prisoner, please?
1: Thank you.

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It's time to begin the adventure of a lifetime.

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0: Literally. What about an astronaut?
1: Wow.
0: Tempting, but a little far from home. Maybe I'm meant to help in a different way. Or maybe I'm destined to give someone hope.
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1: The Bruins are 2011 Stanley Cup champions. 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

0: Max, you look absolutely dashing in that purple tie. 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
1: You bet, Daisy. Well, I'm ready as I'll ever be. And when I say your purple tie really pops with your vest.
0: Thanks. I almost went with a cape. 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
1: Nonsense. Anyone in our line of work should rock a cape.
0: You might be onto something, Max.
1: So, here we go. 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
0: Right. 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
1: Ready to make a difference?
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Your dog is your partner. 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
1: I listen because I don't like silence. This is a library.
0: We're talking to people about Power 88.

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1: All right.

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All the places I've been, all the blood that I've read, I've been broken down and beat up, but I still get ahead. All faceless embraces and the tasteless two faces, healed and resurrected, cause I'll never

Hi, I'm Aislinn Derbez for PETA. Did you know that in LA it's illegal to have a cat or dog who isn't spayed or neutered unless you have an expensive breeding permit? Because thousands of animals end up in LA's animal shelters every month, with even more struggling to survive in the streets. And for every dog or cat who is born, another one will die in the shelter. Getting your animals spayed or neutered is also healthier for them. Visit your local animal shelter to find out how you can

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1: My name is Alice Connor and this is Zoe. The Zoe is part of my family and lives indoors. In 2005, two dogs who had spent most of their lives chained outdoors killed my two-year-old cousin Jonathan. Jonathan loved dogs and he had no idea how dangerous chained dogs can be. Chained dogs are 3 times more likely to attack you because they don't get the companionship and exercise they need and crave, and that can frustrate them and drive them crazy. 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
0: 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Crank it up to Southeastern New England's hottest rock.

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0: Hi, I'm Eli Roth for PETA. While violence in the movies is make-believe, sadly, violence against animals is all too real. Countless animals are tortured and abused every day, and most of the time these crimes go unreported. 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So let's leave the violence where it belongs, on the screen.
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1: All right.

Jesus, be my friend.

Yes, yes, yes, yes, yes, yes, yes, yes, yes, yes, yes, yes, yes, yes, yes, yes, yes, yes, yes, yes, yes, yes, yes, yes, yes, yes, yes, yes, yes, yes, yes, yes, yes, yes, yes, yes, yes, yes, yes, yes, yes, yes, yes, yes, yes, yes, yes, yes, yes, yes, yes, yes, yes, yes, yes, yes, yes, yes, yes, yes, yes, yes, yes, yes, yes, yes, yes, yes, yes, yes, yes, yes, yes, yes, yes, yes, yes, yes, yes, yes, yes, yes, yes, yes, yes, yes, yes, yes, yes, yes, yes, yes, yes, yes, yes, yes, yes, yes, yes, yes, yes, yes, yes, yes, yes, yes, yes, yes, yes, yes, yes, yes, yes, yes, yes, yes, yes, yes, yes, yes, yes, yes, yes, yes, yes, yes

0: 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Geek Power.
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I make a big noise playing in the street. Gonna be a big man someday. 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

the street, you're gonna take on the world someday. You got blood on your face, a big disgrace, waving your banner all over the place. We

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